0: Radio Bob. Hier ist der Do Nots Rock Show Stream.
1: Kill Mary.
2: 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And get the priest as well.

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I don't care if they're fake or real. I just think that they're showing up at all.

Come on, God, answer me. With years, I'm asking you why. Why are the innocent dead and the guilty alive? Where is justice? Where is punishment? Or have you already answered? Have you already?

0: kill her. That's all you have to do.
1: Kill Mary.
0: She's a risk. And get the priest as well.